So just before you fall, I'm gonna tell you just a little about what it means to be a winner.

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2: Love it.

I just got your telegram. And I can't believe that this is me, shaken like I am. For it said, I'm sorry,

had 2 weeks vacation coming, so I thought I'd drive down to Florida and spend some time with an old friend. Date a few girls, make a few parties, and just kind of live it up again. So I packed up my car and then I called my mom in Tennessee and told her what I planned to do. She said, "Son, are you coming by?" And I said, "Mom, I'm really pushed for time, but I'll see you in a week or two." And I was driving through this little town in Georgia when I remembered today's Mama's birthday. Well, I thought I'll just stop and wire some flowers. Shouldn't take too long, then I'll be on my way. So I walked in the flower shop, and the first thing I saw was this little boy with his eyes full of tears. I said, "What's wrong, son?" He said, "Mama loves roses, and today's her birthday, and I haven't seen her in almost a

He said, I live with Grandma now, but I promised Mama some roses, because I talk to her all the time. I wanted to give her 5, because that's how old I am. But the lady said I couldn't buy them with just a dime. Well, a little fella's story kind of touched my heart, so I told the lady to give him what he wanted and charge it to me. Then I told her I needed to wire a dozen roses to my mama up in Chapel Hill, Tennessee. I looked around and the little boy was gone. But all of a sudden the door flew open and he come running back in. He said, Mister, I forgot to thank you for the roses. He smiled and shook my hand and ran back out again. Well, I started on out of town, and I was feeling real proud of myself for thinking of my mama and really caring. When I looked out the window and I saw that same little boy kneeling by a grave in an old cemetery, I stopped my car and walked over to where the little boy was kneeling down. And he smiled up at me and said, this is where my mama stays. She says she sure does thank you for these pretty roses. Well, that's when I had to walk away. And I drove straight back to that flower shop and I said, lady, have you sent those flowers to Tennessee? She said, no, not yet. I said, well, never mind. I'll just take them back with me.

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husband comes in, he says, "Wife, turn down the radio, turn off the TV, listen to me. Let me tell you about my day." And she sits down and she listens, and he begins to speak.

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0: Yeah, man. Yeah. Yeah. Oh, yeah.
1: Oh, yeah.
0: Thank you, guys. Hey.
1: Give me some love, man.
0: There you go.
2: Thank you, buddy.
3: Thank you.
0: Family man. Come here.
3: Yeah, my man.
0: Thank you, buddy.
3: Thank you so much.
0: Yes, sir. Hey, bro.
3: Thanks for spreading that love.
0: Thank you. Yeah. All right. All right. Guys, you're officially off the clock.

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2: Beckett's amazing. He's a miracle child. In the mornings, he'll wake up and he roll the shades up and, Dada, it's time to get up. It's a bright, beautiful day.
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0: Plenty of sunshine coming our way for today. The high right around 85. We'll see a gusty southeasterly wind. Maintaining dry but cloudy conditions for tonight and a low 75. And then some unsettled weather returning tomorrow. Scattered thunderstorms by the afternoon. The high mid 80s. Stray thunderstorms into Tuesday night. On and off again chances for showers with thunderstorms by Wednesday. I'm meteorologist Jennifer Naramore on 95.3 KQKI.
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3: 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Summer is already around the corner, so it's almost time for the kids to jump into some fun with summer camp at the Bella Vista Community Center. 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

0: Plenty of sunshine coming our way for today. The high right around 85. We'll see a gusty southeasterly wind. Maintaining dry but cloudy conditions for tonight and a low 75. And then some unsettled weather returning tomorrow. Scattered thunderstorms by the afternoon. The high mid-80s. Stray thunderstorms into Tuesday night. On and off again chances for showers with thunderstorms by Wednesday. I'm meteorologist Jennifer Naramore on 95.3 KQKI.
1: Thank you, Jennifer. Right now, temperature is 75, 95.3 KQKI, and good Monday morning to you. Of course, all school zones in effect.
2: Good morning. It's Monday, but forget about that. Here's what you're going to do. You're going to get out of bed gently. You're going to grab some coffee, make some breakfast. If you're a woman, probably bacon and eggs. If you're a guy, probably a Pop-Tart. Jump in the shower and then go to work. We're going to take care of the music. Is that a deal? All right, here we go.

KFC? What they do chicken right? Us? We just wing it.

King George, celebrating his 74th birthday today. So happy birthday to George Strait. 95.3 KQKI, 9 minutes after 7, Garth, all day long, KQKI.

0: It's very latest, Kane Brown. It's called Woman. 95.3 KQKI. Good morning to you. It is 15 minutes after 7. Happy Monday to you. Temperature right at 75, and we'll actually warm up to get the mid to upper 80s for today, maybe. Actually, no rain in the forecast for today, but the rest of the week, got 50% plus on the rain chances. Good morning.
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4: In your local news, well, a Bayou Vista woman has been arrested on an active warrant for theft. 35-year-old Alyssa Muse of Bayou Vista was arrested this past Saturday morning on an outstanding warrant from the Morgan City Police Department for the charge of theft. Deputies made contact with Muse at her residence in Bayou Vista, placed her under arrest on the active warrant. She was transported to the St. Mary Parish Law Enforcement Center for booking. This arrest stems from an investigation by the Morgan City Police Department. No further details were released. Well, Louisiana Wildlife and Fishery Enforcement Division participating in National Safe Boating Week. The division will be stepping up boating safety efforts during National Safe Boating Week now through May 22nd as the busy spring and summer boating season gets underway. LDWF agents will be conducting boating safety checks across Louisiana waterways, focusing on required safety equipment, personal flotation device compliance, and ensuring vessel operators are sober while on the water. According to LDWF, Louisiana recorded 87 recreational boating fatalities between 2021 and 2025, with 81% of those victims not wearing life jackets. Alcohol was also a contributing factor in 23 of those deaths. So far in 2026, the state has reported 5 recreational boating fatalities. State law requires that every vessel carry enough life jackets for all passengers, and children 16 years old and younger must wear a life jacket while underway in vessels less than 26 feet high in length. LDWF is also reminding boaters born after January 1st, 1984, that they must complete a state-approved boating education course to legally operate a motorboat with more than 10 horsepower. Officials say 75% of boating fatalities over the past 5 years involved operators who had not completed the free safety course. The department encourages all boaters to inspect their vessels before heading out and make safety a top priority throughout the season. For local news all day and updated news, be sure to visit KQKINews.com.
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4: Well, Thibodaux Police Chief Brian Zarang announced the arrest of Xavier Robinson, age 21, of Lockport, for interfering with emergency communication, possession of a firearm, carrying of a concealed weapon by a convicted felon, resisting an officer, and theft of a firearm back on Thursday, May 14. During the mid-morning hours, the Thibodaux Police Department responded to alleged armed robbery in progress. Officers responded to the scene while others patrolled the surrounding area due to the alleged suspect fleeing the scene. Shortly after, a person matching the description of the alleged suspect was located just west of the city limits. Officers were able to detain the subject and positively identify him as Robinson. However, not before Robinson provided officers with a fake name in an attempt to avoid identity. Through investigation, officers and detectives with the Thibodaux Police Department learned that an armed robbery did not take place. Interviews with both parties involved revealed that Robinson and an acquaintance of his vehicle was inside of the vehicle together. While parked, Robinson reached into the center console and removed a 9mm pistol that belonged to the driver. Robinson advised the driver that he was taking the firearm. The driver advised Robinson that if he stole his firearm, that he would contact the police. Robinson, in return, advised the driver if he were to contact the police, he would shoot him. Robinson then exited the vehicle and fled the area on foot. Thibodaux High School, which was nearby, was placed on lockdown as a precaution. However, video surveillance footage suggests Robinson never entered Thibodaux High School campus before eventually making his way to the 2200 block of St. Bernard Street. Robinson was subsequently arrested and booked to the Lafourche Parish Correctional Complex awaiting bond. Patterson Police Chief Garrett Grogan reports the arrest of 29-year-old Erlia Edwards of Patterson, charged with driver's license suspended, revoked, child restraint, resisting an officer, and resisting an officer by giving false information. 64-year-old William Robertson Sr. of Patterson, charged with distribution, possession with the intent to distribute Schedule 2 CDS methamphetamine, violations of controlled dangerous substance, and possession of drug paraphernalia. 39-year-old Montreaz Weber of Franklin, charged with illegal carrying of a weapon in the presence of CDS, possession of drug paraphernalia, violation of uniform CDS in a drug-free zone, possession of Schedule 1 drugs with the intent to distribute marijuana, and a warrant from another jurisdiction.
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7: Louisiana Radio Network, I'm Jean Burns. It'll be Congresswoman Julia Letlow and State Treasurer John Fleming in a June 27th runoff in the U.S. Senate Republican primary, while Bill Cassidy's political career is likely over. Here's Jeff Palermo.
8: Thanks to President Trump's endorsement, Letlow received 45% of the vote.
9: I want to say thank you to a very special man, the best president this country has ever had, President Donald Trump.
8: Cassidy didn't mention President Trump during his concession speech, but took a swipe at him for complaining about losing the 2020 presidential election. And he also said this.
10: Our country is not about one individual.
8: Fleming finished second in the primary and, based on Saturday's results, has some ground to make up.
11: I'm going to appeal to all voters, the ones that have voted for me and those who haven't.
8: I'm Jeff Palermo.
7: LSU political science professor Robert Hogan says Cassidy's third place finish has Donald Trump's name written all over it.
12: Cassidy's record hasn't changed very much. So the only thing that has changed is the fact that Donald Trump no longer supported him.
7: LRN.

0: Louisiana voters also got to sound off on several constitutional amendments in Saturday's election. LSU political science professor Robert Hogan says this was an instance where Democrats, who were greatly outnumbered at the Capitol, were able to have a great deal of influence in defeating all five.
1: This is something where Democrats were able to push back on the governor's power and basically pointed out they don't want the education funds altered.
0: Senate President Cameron Henry had previously said if Amendment 3 failed, that teachers should not count on the legislature to extend the pay stipend they've been receiving to them again. A bill that looks to crack down on a way to skirt Louisiana's seafood labeling laws is awaiting Governor Landry's signature. It's called commingling, mixing imported shrimp with domestically caught shrimp. Lafitte Representative Tim Kerner, who filed House Bill 857, says commingling is no oversight.
2: You're doing that to benefit yourself by buying cheap imports and mixing them with some American shrimp and passing it off as domestic.
0: Louisiana Radio Network.
3: Plenty of sunshine coming our way for today. The high right around 85. We'll see a gusty southeasterly wind. Maintaining dry but cloudy conditions for tonight and a low 75. And then some unsettled weather returning tomorrow. Scattered thunderstorms by the afternoon. The high mid 80s. Stray thunderstorms into Tuesday night. On and off again chances for showers with thunderstorms by Wednesday. I'm meteorologist Jennifer Naramore on 95.3 KQKI.
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Tucker Wetmore Brunette, of course, male vote, new male vote artist of the year from the ACMs. Brooks and Dunn before that, of course, Brooks and Dunn last night winning duo of the year. 743 Cold as You, Luke Combs, KK.

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2: In your local news, well, a Bayou Vista woman has been arrested on an active warrant for theft. 35-year-old Alyssa Muse of Bayou Vista was arrested this past Saturday morning on an outstanding warrant from the Morgan City Police Department for the charge of theft. Deputies made contact with Muse at her residence in Bayou Vista, placed her under arrest on the active warrant. She was transported to the St. Mary Parish Law Enforcement Center for booking. This arrest stems from an investigation by the Morgan City Police Department. No further details were released. Well, Louisiana Wildlife and Fishery Enforcement Division participating in National Safe Boating Week. The division will be stepping up boating safety efforts during National Safe Boating Week now through May 22nd as the busy spring and summer boating season gets underway. LDWF agents will be conducting boating safety checks across Louisiana waterways, focusing on required safety equipment, personal flotation device compliance, and ensuring vessel operators are sober while on the water. According to LDWF, Louisiana recorded 87 recreational boating fatalities between 2021 and 2025, with 81% of those victims not wearing life jackets. Alcohol was also a contributing factor in 23 of those deaths. So far in 2026, the state has reported 5 recreational boating fatalities. State law requires that every vessel carry enough life jackets for all passengers, and children 16 years old and younger must wear a life jacket while underway in vessels less than 26 feet high in length. LDWF is also reminding boaters born after January 1st, 1984, that they must complete a state-approved boating education course to legally operate a motorboat with more than 10 horsepower. Officials say 75% of boating fatalities over the past 5 years involved operators who had not completed the free safety course. The department encourages all boaters to inspect their vessels before heading out and make safety a top priority throughout the season. For local news all day and updated news, be sure to visit KQKINews.com.
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2: Well, Thibodaux Police Chief Brian Zarang announced the arrest of Xavier Robinson, age 21, of Lockport, for interfering with emergency communication, possession of a firearm, carrying of a concealed weapon by a convicted felon, resisting an officer, and theft of a firearm. Back on Thursday, May 14, during the mid-morning hours, the Thibodaux Police Department responded to alleged armed robbery in progress. Officers responded to the scene while others patrolled the surrounding area due to the alleged suspect fleeing the scene. Shortly after, a person matching the description of the alleged suspect was located just west of the city limits. Officers were able to detain the subject and positively identify him as Robinson. However, not before Robinson provided officers with a fake name in an attempt to avoid identity. Through investigation, officers and detectives with the Thibodaux Police Department learned that an armed robbery did not take place. Interviews with both parties involved revealed that Robinson and an acquaintance of his vehicle was inside of the vehicle together. While parked, Robinson reached into the center console and removed a 9mm pistol that belonged to the driver. Robinson advised the driver that he was taking the firearm. The driver advised Robinson that if he stole his firearm, that he would contact the police. Robinson, in return, advised the driver if he were to contact the police, he would shoot him. Robinson then exited the vehicle and fled the area on foot. Thibodaux High School, which was nearby, was placed on lockdown as a precaution. However, video surveillance footage suggests Robinson never entered Thibodaux High School campus before eventually making his way to the 2200 block of St. Bernard Street. Robinson was subsequently arrested and booked to the Lafourche Parish Correctional Complex awaiting bond. Patterson Police Chief Garrett Grogan reports the arrest of 29-year-old Erlia Edwards of Patterson, charged with driver's license suspended, revoked, child restraint, resisting an officer, and resisting an officer by giving false information. 64-year-old William Robertson Sr. of Patterson, charged with distribution, possession with the intent to distribute Schedule 2 CDS methamphetamine, violations of controlled dangerous substance, and possession of drug paraphernalia. 39-year-old Montreaz Weber of Franklin, charged with illegal carrying of a weapon in the presence of CDS, possession of drug paraphernalia, violation of uniform CDS in a drug-free zone, possession of Schedule 1 drugs with the intent to distribute marijuana, and a warrant from another jurisdiction.
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4: Plenty of sunshine coming our way for today. The high right around 85. We'll see a gusty southeasterly wind. Maintaining dry but cloudy conditions for tonight and a low 75. And then some unsettled weather returning tomorrow. Scattered thunderstorms by the afternoon. The high mid 80s. Stray thunderstorms into Tuesday night. On and off again chances for showers with thunderstorms by Wednesday. I'm meteorologist Jennifer Naramore on 95.3 KQKI.
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0: Louisiana Radio Network, I'm John Burns. Republican Bill Cassidy is the second U.S. senator in Louisiana's history not to be reelected in the last 94 years. Cassidy finished third in the Senate Republican primary, while Congresswoman Julia Letlow and State Treasurer John Fleming advanced to a June 27th runoff. Cassidy spoke to his supporters on Saturday.
1: I have had the privilege of representing the state of Louisiana for 12 years. I've been able to participate in democracy. And when you participate in democracy, sometimes it doesn't turn out the way you want it to. But you don't pout. You don't whine. You don't claim the election was stolen.
0: Congresswoman Letlow, who had the support of President Trump, won the primary with 45% of the vote and told her supporters,
2: "That's another testament to the president's endorsement, how powerful it is in Louisiana."
0: In the Democratic U.S. Senate primary, unofficial results have Jamie Davis and Gary Crockett advancing to the runoff, as Crockett edged out Nick Alvarez by 284 votes. Alvarez has until 4:30 Tuesday afternoon to request a recount. LRN.
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0: If you missed the big takeaways from Saturday's election, the gist is Senator Bill Cassidy is out and voters said no to five constitutional amendments, including one that would have given Louisiana teachers a permanent pay raise. Here's Andrew Greenstein.
5: Just like last year, voters said no to a plan to give teachers a permanent pay raise. LSU political science professor Robert Hogan says, unlike last year, teachers shouldn't expect a stipend to save them.
6: The Republicans in the legislature have already said that this is the only path forward for increased teacher pay.
5: As for the Republican Senate primary, Hogan says Bill Cassidy's last place finish has Donald Trump's name written all over it.
6: Nationwide, his poll numbers have gone down. Despite all that, voters are willing to allow the president to have that large of an influence.
5: The moral of the story?
6: If you try to stand up to Trump, you're going to get knocked down.
5: I'm Andrew Greenstein.
0: A man is dead after being shot early Sunday morning in Washington Parish. Sheriff's officials say they found 64-year-old Johnny Slocum suffering from a gunshot wound early yesterday, and he died later at a local hospital. LRN.
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1: Plenty of sunshine coming our way for today. The high right around 85. We'll see a gusty southeasterly wind. Maintaining dry but cloudy conditions for tonight and a low 75. And then some unsettled weather returning tomorrow. Scattered thunderstorms by the afternoon. The high mid 80s. Stray thunderstorms into Tuesday night. On and off again chances for showers with thunderstorms by Wednesday. I'm meteorologist Jennifer Naramore on 95.3 KQKI.
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0: 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You're on the radio.
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0: All right. Thank you for calling.

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1: 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We have a couple kittens we're trying to find good homes for. We got two little males left. 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They're friendly, and they need to go to good homes. So if anybody wants a little male kitten, please contact us at 985-397-3493. 985-397-3493.
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rocking with the rhythm of rain. 95.3 KQKI. Tap Benoit, Fever for the Bayou. Before that, Louisiana Network News coming up first. David Kirsch with an old Darren Young tune. Here's Hello Walls, KQKI.

0: Louisiana Radio Network, I'm Jean Burns. Republican Bill Cassidy is the second U.S. senator in Louisiana history not to be reelected in the last 94 years. Cassidy finished third in the Senate Republican primary, while Congresswoman Julia Letlow and State Treasurer John Fleming advanced to a June 27th runoff. In his concession speech, Cassidy did not mention Trump's name, but said the country's not about one individual. Louisiana's outgoing U.S. senator added that he's loyal to the welfare of U.S. and Louisiana citizens and the Constitution.
1: And if someone doesn't understand that and attempts to control others through using the levers of power, they're about serving themselves. They're not about serving us. And that person does not qualify to be a leader.
0: Letlow was asked about the impact of Cassidy's vote to convict Trump in 2021 on Saturday's primary.
2: Well, I think that Louisiana was not pleased with that vote. They took that as a sign that he had turned his back on the Louisiana voters. So I think it played a very big part.
0: LRN.
3: Hi, I'm Nancy Landry. 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
0: A bill awaiting Governor Landry's signature aims to crack down on a new way to skirt Louisiana's seafood labeling laws. Here's Andrew Greenstein.
5: It's called commingling, mixing imported shrimp with American shrimp and selling the whole lot as domestic shrimp. Lafitte Representative Tim Kerner says those who are doing it are raking in the profits at the expense of Louisiana shrimpers.
6: He's commingling. You buy it at a cheaper price, but you sell it at a better price.
5: So Kerner filed a bill that sailed through the legislature that establishes fines for companies caught doing this, ranging from $10,000 to $50,000. Sherry Blanchard with the Southern Shrimp Alliance says that's all well and good, but
7: it raises awareness, but it's only as good as the enforcement of it.
5: I'm Andrew Greenstein.
0: In other election news, Louisiana voters rejected all five constitutional amendments on Saturday's ballot, including the one that would have funded a pay raise for teachers and support staff. That amendment was rejected by 58% of voters who cast their ballots. Louisiana Radio Network.
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3: Plenty of sunshine coming our way for today. The high right around 85. We'll see a gusty southeasterly wind. Maintaining dry but cloudy conditions for tonight and a low 75. And then some unsettled weather returning tomorrow. Scattered thunderstorms by the afternoon. The high mid-80s. Stray thunderstorms into Tuesday night. On and off again, chances for showers with thunderstorms by Wednesday. I'm meteorologist Jennifer Naramore on 95.3 KQKI.
4: Thanks, Jennifer. It is about a minute after 10, temperature 82 at KQKI. Of course, George Strait celebrating his 74th birthday today. Here is George Strait, one night at a time.
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Justin Moore till my last day. That's my kind tonight. Luke Bryan, Walker Montgomery before that. 95.3 KQKI. High Notes. It's a new one from Jill Nichols.

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3: Plenty of sunshine coming our way for today. The high right around 85. We'll see a gusty southeasterly wind. Maintaining dry but cloudy conditions for tonight and a low 75. And then some unsettled weather returning tomorrow. Scattered thunderstorms by the afternoon.

0: Afternoon, the high mid-80s. Stray thunderstorms into Tuesday night. On and off again, chances for showers with thunderstorms by Wednesday. I'm meteorologist Jennifer Naramore on 95.3 KQKI.
1: 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Welcome into the All Request Country Buffet. Of course, George Strait celebrating his 74th birthday, so we'll get things started with a couple of George Strait tunes. 95.3 KQKI.
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0: Alan Jackson, 95.3 KQKI, Dolly Parton, Ricky Van Shelton for that rockin' years. 11:21, I'll request Country Buffet. Up next, we have some Shenandoah coming up. Merle Haggard on the way as well.
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4: In your local news, a Napoleonville man has been returned from Texas, booked on multiple felony warrants. A Napoleonville man wanted on multiple felony charges has been extradited back to Assumption Parish following his arrest in Texas. Assumption Parish Sheriff Leland Falcon said 42-year-old Kevin Truhill of Napoleonville was taken into custody by the Harris County Sheriff's Office in Texas back on April 30th after waiving extradition. Truhill was returned to Assumption Parish on May 15th, booked to the Assumption Parish Detention Center. Authorities say the charges stem in part from a narcotics investigation conducted back on February 13th, when narcotics agents and patrol deputies executed a search warrant at a residence on Kennedy Street near Napoleonville. During the search, investigators reportedly seized crack cocaine and drug paraphernalia. Truhill was not at the residence at the time, and additional warrants were later obtained. Truhill was booked on charges including possession of crack cocaine, possession of drug paraphernalia, cruelty to juveniles with force or violence, battery of a dating partner,

0: Unauthorized use of a motor vehicle, simple criminal damage to property, and failure to appear in court on previous felony drug and firearm-related charges. His outstanding failure to appear warrants include charges of possession of a Schedule II controlled dangerous substance, obstruction of justice, and possession of a firearm or carrying a concealed weapon by a convicted felon. At press time, Trujillo remained jail with bond set at $145,000. Well, Louisiana Wildlife and Fishery Enforcement Division participating in National Safe Boating Week. The division will be stepping up boating safety efforts during National Safe Boating Week now through May 22nd as the busy spring and summer boating season gets underway. LDWF agents will be conducting boating safety checks across Louisiana waterways, focusing on required safety equipment, personal flotation device compliance, and ensuring vessel operators are sober while on the water. According to LDWF, Louisiana recorded 87 recreational boating fatalities between 2021 and 2025, with 81% of those victims not wearing life jackets. Alcohol was also a contributing factor in 23 of those deaths. So far in 2026, the state has reported 5 recreational boating fatalities. State law requires that every vessel carry enough life jackets for all passengers, and children 16 years old and younger must wear a life jacket while underway in vessels less than 26 feet high in length. LDWF is also reminding boaters born after January 1st, 1984, that they must complete a state-approved boating education course to legally operate a motorboat with more than 10 horsepower. Officials say 75% of boating fatalities over the past 5 years involved operators who had not completed the free safety course. The department encourages all boaters to inspect their vessels before heading out and make safety a top priority throughout the season. For local news all day and updated news, be sure to visit KQKINews.com.
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0: Well, Thibodaux Police Chief Brian Zarang announced the arrest of Xavier Robinson, age 21, of Lockport, for interfering with emergency communication, possession of a firearm, carrying of a concealed weapon by a convicted felon, resisting an officer, and theft of a firearm. Back on Thursday, May 14, during the mid-morning hours, the Thibodaux Police Department responded to alleged armed robbery in progress. Officers responded to the scene while others patrolled the surrounding area due to the alleged suspect fleeing the scene. Shortly after, a person matching the description of the alleged suspect was located just west of the city limits. Officers were able to detain the subject and positively identify him as Robinson. However, not before Robinson provided officers with a fake name in an attempt to avoid identity. Through investigation, officers and detectives with the Thibodaux Police Department learned that an armed robbery did not take place. Interviews with both parties involved revealed that Robinson and an acquaintance of his vehicle was inside of the vehicle together. While parked, Robinson reached into the center console and removed a 9mm pistol that belonged to the driver. Robinson advised the driver that he was taking the firearm. The driver advised Robinson that if he stole his firearm, that he would contact the police. Robinson, in return, advised the driver if he were to contact the police, he would shoot him. Robinson then exited the vehicle and fled the area on foot. Thibodeau High School, which was nearby, was placed on lockdown as a precaution. However, video surveillance footage suggests Robinson never entered Thibodeau High School campus before eventually making his way to the 2200 block of St. Bernard Street. Robinson was subsequently arrested and booked to the Lafourche Parish Correctional Complex awaiting bond. Patterson Police Chief Garrett Grogan reports the arrests of 29-year-old Erlia Edwards of Patterson, charged with driver's license suspended, revoked, child restraint, resisting an officer, and resisting an officer by giving false information. 64-year-old William Robertson Sr. of Patterson, charged with distribution, possession with the intent to distribute Schedule 2 CDS methamphetamine, violations of controlled dangerous substance, and possession of drug paraphernalia. 39-year-old Montreaz Weber of Franklin, charged with illegal carrying of a weapon in the presence of CDS, possession of drug paraphernalia, violation of uniform CDS in a drug-free zone, possession of Schedule 1 drugs with the intent to distribute marijuana, and a warrant from another jurisdiction. Morgan City Police Chief Chad Adams reports the arrest of 61-year-old Dwayne Romero of Bush Street, Morgan City, charged with possession of marijuana with the intent to distribute, possession of Schedule 4 clonazepam, violation of CDS law in a drug-free zone, and possession of drug paraphernalia. 18-year-old Jaquila Steele of Morgan City, charged with access device fraud, failure to appear for arraignment back in February from the 6th Ward City Court. 22-year-old Kirtland Clark of Mansville, Texas, charged with driving while intoxicated and tail lamps required. 38-year-old Joshua Cormier of Lake Charles, charged with domestic abuse battery. 33-year-old Uriel Hernandez of Angleton, Texas, charged with driving while intoxicated and red light violation. 37-year-old Duarte Alvarado of Chicago, Illinois, charged with driving while intoxicated, improper lane usage. 49-year-old Leah Manfrey of Morgan City, charged with simple battery, remaining where forbidden and disturbing the peace.
4: Plenty of sunshine sticking around for the rest of today. Gusty southeasterly wind or high climbing close to 85 degrees. Increasing cloudiness for the overnight hours are low at 75. Now we do have the return of a few showers and thunderstorms to the forecast by Tuesday afternoon. Partly sunny to the high 85. Elevated chances for the rounds of showers with thunderstorms on Wednesday. And more chances coming our way Wednesday night and Thursday too. I'm meteorologist Jennifer Naramore on 95.3 KQKI.
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0: Plenty of sunshine sticking around for the rest of today. Gusty southeasterly wind or high climbing close to 85 degrees. Increasing cloudiness for the overnight hours are low at 75. Now we do have the return of a few showers and thunderstorms to the forecast by Tuesday afternoon. Partly sunny to the high 85. Elevated chances for the rounds of showers with thunderstorms on Wednesday. And more chances coming our way Wednesday night and Thursday too. I'm meteorologist Jennifer Naramore on 95.3 KQKI.
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0: Louisiana Radio Network, I'm Andrew Greenstein. Bill Cassidy's 12-year run in the U.S. Senate is coming to an end with his third-place finish in the GOP Senate primary. UNO political science professor Ed Chervenak says Cassidy's political future actually ended 5 years ago when he voted to convict then-former President Trump for his role in the January 6th attack on the Capitol.
1: The vote to convict the president for inciting the insurrection certainly led to Trump feeling betrayed, and so that led to the endorsement of Julia Letlow, that there was just no way he was going to endorse Cassidy.
0: So with Cassidy out of the mix, it's Julia Letlow against John Fleming in the June 27th runoff to represent the Republican Party in the November general election. Now, Fleming doesn't have Trump's endorsement, but he did serve in his first administration, and the state treasurer's campaign has been mostly self-funded.
2: The only candidate, it's not controlled by special interest in Washington, that I don't owe anybody anything, and I can't be bossed by any powerful politician.
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0: For the second year in a row, Louisiana voters say no to a constitutional amendment that would have given teachers a permanent pay raise. Governor Landry posted on social media today that if the legislature does not come up with a way to fund a pay raise for them, then no public employee will get a pay raise. Melinda DeLatt with the Public Affairs Research Council says she doesn't know exactly what Landry means by that.
5: I'm curious if that means also his cabinet secretary, several of whom are scheduled to get pay raises in the budget bill for next year. Does he mean that they also won't get pay raises?
0: In other news, a Lafayette toddler drowns in a bathtub.

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0: Plenty of sunshine sticking around for the rest of today. Gusty southeasterly wind or high climbing close to 85 degrees. Increasing cloudiness for the overnight hours are low at 75. Now we do have the return of a few showers and thunderstorms to the forecast by Tuesday afternoon. Partly sunny to the high 85. Elevated chances for the rounds of showers with thunderstorms on Wednesday. And more chances coming our way Wednesday night and Thursday too. I'm meteorologist Jennifer Naramore on 95.3 KQKI.
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0: Louisiana Radio Network. I'm Jeff Palermo. For the second year in a row, Louisiana voters emphatically say no to all proposed constitutional amendments.
1: The votes on all five amendments were not close, with the margins ranging from 16 to 56 points. Melinda DeLatt with the Public Affairs Research Council says there's a wide range of reasons that voters hit the no tab en masse.
2: I'm not saying that every no vote was because people were irritated about all these other myriad of things. I think some people genuinely just voted against some of these amendments because they didn't like the proposals.
1: DeLatt says the amendments are also often way too complex for the average voter to sift through, to weigh the merits and make an informed decision. I'm Andrew Greenstein.
0: Amendment 3 is one of the amendments that failed. It would have freed up money to provide teachers with a pay raise. For the last couple of years, a portion of a teacher's salary is considered a stipend. Governor Jeff Landry said today that if teachers do not get a pay raise, no one in state government will get a raise. LRN.
3: Hi, I'm Nancy Landry. Louisiana's elections are an important part of who we are. In 2026, closed party primaries will change how some of those elections happen, so you'll want to know what to do. Keeping your registration current ensures you'll get the right party-based ballot. 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
0: A third place finish in the Senate Republican primary likely means that Senator Bill Cassidy's political career will end when his term ends after the first of the year. Before he was a politician, Dr. Cassidy practiced medicine, and UNL political science professor Ed Shervinak says Cassidy performing policy work in the healthcare arena could be his next move.
5: Maybe he can form an organization, a nonprofit, and help influence health policy.
0: Cassidy is 68 years old, and he's either been a state legislator or congressman since 2006. The Louisiana Attorney General's Office announces the arrest of 60 registered sex offenders in the capital city area for violating sex offender registration laws by communicating with children on the internet. Ascension Parish Sheriff Bobby Weber says state law is clear. If you are a registered sex offender as a result of a crime against children, you cannot use social media platforms.
6: Stay off of social media. And they couldn't do that. So sometimes you can't fix people, and sometimes I wonder if pedophiles can be fixed at all.
0: LRN.
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0: Plenty of sunshine sticking around for the rest of today. Gusty southeasterly wind or high climbing close to 85 degrees. Increasing cloudiness for the overnight hours are low at 75. Now we do have the return of a few showers and thunderstorms to the forecast by Tuesday afternoon. Partly sunny to the high 85. Elevated chances for the rounds of showers with thunderstorms on Wednesday. And more chances coming our way Wednesday night and Thursday too. I'm meteorologist Jennifer Naramore on 95.3 KQKI.
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0: Louisiana Radio Network, I'm Andrew Greenstein. The runoffs in the U.S. Senate races are set. On the GOP side, it's Julia Letlow against John Fleming. And on the Democratic side, it appears to be Jamie Davis against Gary Crockett. According to unofficial numbers, Crockett finished 284 votes ahead of Nick Alvarez. Alvarez has until 4:30 tomorrow to ask for a recount. Two political analysts say it's no surprise that Senator Bill Cassidy didn't even make the runoff.
1: Both UNL political science professor Ed Chervenak and LSU Shreveport political science professor Jeff Saddo say they expected Cassidy to finish behind Julia Letlow and John Fleming. Saddo says he's surprised Letlow received 45% of the votes.
2: I think it'd be interesting to more be like 40-35 between her and John Fleming.
1: Fleming and Letlow will face off in a runoff on June 27th. Chervenak expects a negative race as the two candidates try to distinguish themselves.
3: There's not a whole lot of ideological distance between the two candidates.
1: I'm Jeff Palermo.
4: Hi, I'm Nancy Landry. Louisiana's elections are an important part of who we are. In 2026, closed party primaries will change how some of those elections happen, so you'll want to know what to do. 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
5: You smell that? 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
0: For the second year in a row, voters said no to every constitutional amendment on the ballot by a wide margin. Melinda DeLatte with the Public Affairs Research Council says voters do not have the time to research these issues to make informed decisions.
6: It is a heavy lift to expect voters to be able to sift through some of these proposals because they are complex. They take a lot of education. People have other things going on in life.
0: All five amendments failed by a minimum of 16 points, with the one to remove certain employees from the Civil Service Division failing by a whopping 56 points. Attorney General Liz Merle announces that 60 registered sex offenders in the greater Baton Rouge area have been arrested as part of a major internet sex crimes operation called Operation Restricted Domain. Merle says these offenders violated sex offender registration laws and engaged in unlawful online activity by communicating with children through various apps.
7: The top offenders that I've seen, Snapchat, Instagram, Discord, and Roblox.
0: Alaren.
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1: Plenty of sunshine sticking around for the rest of today. Gusty southeasterly wind or high climbing close to 85 degrees. Increasing cloudiness for the overnight hours are low at 75. Now we do have the return of a few showers and thunderstorms to the forecast by Tuesday afternoon. Partly sunny to the high 85. Elevated chances for the rounds of showers with thunderstorms on Wednesday. And more chances coming our way Wednesday night and Thursday too. I'm meteorologist Jennifer Naramore on 95.3 KQKI.
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5: In your local news, a Napoleonville man has been returned from Texas, booked on multiple felony warrants. A Napoleonville man wanted on multiple felony charges has been extradited back to Assumption Parish following his arrest in Texas. Assumption Parish Sheriff Leland Falcon said 42-year-old Kevin Truhill of Napoleonville was taken into custody by the Harris County Sheriff's Office in Texas back on April 30th after waiving extradition. Truhill was returned to Assumption Parish on May 15th, booked to the Assumption Parish Detention Center. Authorities say the charges stem in part from a narcotics investigation conducted back on February 13th, when narcotics agents and patrol deputies executed a search warrant at a residence on Kennedy Street near Napoleonville. During the search, investigators reportedly seized crack cocaine and drug paraphernalia. Truhill was not at the residence at the time, and additional warrants were later obtained. Truhill was booked on charges including possession of crack cocaine, possession of drug paraphernalia, cruelty to juveniles with force or violence, battery of a dating partner, unauthorized use of a motor vehicle, simple criminal damage to property, and failure to appear in court on previous felony drug and firearm related charges. His outstanding failure to appear warrants include charges of possession of a Schedule II controlled dangerous substance, obstruction of justice, and possession of a firearm or carrying a concealed weapon by a convicted felon. At press time, Truhill remained jail with bond set at $145,000. Well, Louisiana Wildlife and Fishery Enforcement Division participating in National Safe Boating Week. The division will be stepping up boating safety efforts during National Safe Boating Week now through May 22nd as the busy spring and summer boating season gets underway. LDWF agents will be conducting boating safety checks across Louisiana waterways, focusing on required safety equipment, personal flotation device compliance, and ensuring vessel operators are sober while on the water. According to LDWF, Louisiana recorded 87 recreational boating fatalities between 2021 and 2025, with 81% of those victims not wearing life jackets. Alcohol was also a contributing factor in 23 of those deaths. So far in 2026, the state has reported 5 recreational boating fatalities. State law requires that every vessel carry enough life jackets for all passengers, and children 16 years old and younger must wear a life jacket while underway in vessels less than 26 feet high in length. LDWF is also reminding boaters born after January 1st, 1984, that they must complete a state-approved boating education course to legally operate a motorboat with more than 10 horsepower. Officials say 75% of boating fatalities over the past 5 years involved operators who had not completed the free safety course. The department encourages all boaters to inspect their vessels before heading out and make safety a top priority throughout the season. For local news all day and updated news, be sure to visit KQK.

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0: Well, Thibodeau Police Chief Brian Zarang announced the arrest of Xavier Robinson, age 21, of Lockport, for interfering with emergency communication, possession of a firearm, carrying of a concealed weapon by a convicted felon, resisting an officer, and theft of a firearm back on Thursday, May 14th. During the mid-morning hours, the Thibodeau Police Department responded to alleged armed robbery in progress. Officers responded to the scene while others patrolled the surrounding area due to the alleged suspect fleeing the scene. Shortly after, a person matching the description of the alleged suspect was located just west of the city limits. Officers were able to detain the subject and positively identify him as Robinson. However, not before Robinson provided officers with a fake name in an attempt to avoid identity. Through investigation, officers and detectives with the Thibodeau Police Department learned that an armed robbery did not take place. Interviews with both parties involved revealed that Robinson and an acquaintance of his vehicle was inside of the vehicle together. While parked, Robinson reached into the center console and removed a 9mm pistol that belonged to the driver. Robinson advised the driver that he was taking the firearm. The driver advised Robinson that if he stole his firearm, that he would contact the police. Robinson, in return, advised the driver if he were to contact the police, he would shoot him. Robinson then exited the vehicle and fled the area on foot. Thibodeau High School, which was nearby, was placed on lockdown as a precaution. However, video surveillance footage suggests Robinson never entered Thibodeau High School campus before eventually making his way to the 2200 block of St. Bernard Street. Robinson was subsequently arrested and booked to the Lafourche Parish Correctional Complex awaiting bond. Patterson Police Chief Garrett Grogan reports the arrest of 29-year-old Erlia Edwards of Patterson, charged with driver's license suspended, revoked, child restraint, resisting an officer, and resisting an officer by giving false information. 64-year-old William Robertson Sr. of Patterson, charged with distribution, possession with the intent to distribute Schedule 2 CDS methamphetamine, violations of controlled dangerous substance, and possession of drug paraphernalia. 39-year-old Montreaz Weber of Franklin, charged with illegal carrying of a weapon in the presence of CDS, possession of drug paraphernalia, violation of uniform CDS in a drug-free zone, possession of Schedule 1 drugs with the intent to distribute marijuana, and a warrant from another jurisdiction. Morgan City Police Chief Chad Adams reports the arrest of 61-year-old Dwayne Romero of Bush Street, Morgan City, charged with possession of marijuana with the intent to distribute, possession of Schedule 4 clonazepam, violation of CDS law to drug-free zone, and possession of drug paraphernalia. 18-year-old Jaquila Steele of Morgan City, charged with access device fraud, failure to appear for arraignment back in February from the 6th Ward City Court. 22-year-old Kirtland Clark of Mansville, Texas, charged with driving while intoxicated and tail lamps required. 38-year-old Joshua Cormier of Lake Charles, charged with domestic abuse battery. 33-year-old Uriel Hernandez of Angleton, Texas, charged with driving while intoxicated and red light violation. 37-year-old Duarte Alvarado of Chicago, Illinois, charged with driving while intoxicated, improper lane usage. 49-year-old Leah Manfrey of Morgan City, charged with simple battery, remaining where forbidden and disturbing the peace.
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3: Your weather forecast calls for skies mostly cloudy through the overnight hours. By daybreak, the mercury dropping to a very mild 75 degrees and a light southeasterly breeze. For Monday, we turn fairly breezy again, that wind picking up out of the southeast. Mostly cloudy to start the day, gradually becoming sunny. Monday's high 84. Our next chance of rain will come Tuesday, lingering through much of midweek. I'm meteorologist Jared Cirillo on 95.3 KQKI.

She was hotter than a $2 pistol. She was the fastest thing around. 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

0: Louisiana Radio Network. I'm Jeff Palermo. Bill Cassidy's 12-year run in the U.S. Senate is coming to an end with his third-place finish in the GOP Senate primary. UNO political science professor Ed Shervinak says Cassidy's political future actually ended 5 years ago when he voted to convict then-former President Trump for his role in the January 6th attack on the Capitol.
1: The vote to convict the president for inciting the insurrection certainly led to Trump feeling betrayed, and so that led to the endorsement of Julia Letlow, that there was just no way he was going to endorse Cassidy.
0: In his concession speech on Saturday night, Cassidy did not mention Trump's name, but said the country is not about one individual. Louisiana's outgoing U.S. senator added his loyalty is to the public and the Constitution.
2: And if someone doesn't understand that and attempts to control others through using the levers of power, they're about serving themselves. They're not about serving us.
0: Louisiana Radio Network.
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0: For the second year in a row, Louisiana voters emphatically say no to all proposed constitutional amendments.
5: The votes on all five amendments were not close, with the margins ranging from 16 to 56 points. Melinda DeLapp with the Public Affairs Research Council says there's a wide range of reasons that voters sit the no tab en masse.
6: I'm not saying.

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8: Partly to mostly cloudy through the night with lows in the mid-70s, a southeast wind at 5 to 15 miles an hour. Partly sunny on Tuesday with scattered afternoon storms, highs in the mid-80s. A few evening storms, then partly cloudy Tuesday night, lows in the lower 70s. Partly sunny on Wednesday with afternoon showers and thunderstorms likely, highs in the mid-80s. An isolated evening storm, then partly cloudy Wednesday night. I'm meteorologist Matthew Harding on 95.3 KQKI.
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